Greatest Hits 88.1. Little Steven Tyler scat action at the end of that one. That's Ragdoll and Aerosmith. It was kind of cool. You can pull up the video. You can find it. Because there's a meme that talks about, what if Jesse's girl was Stacy's mom and her number was 867-5309? It's like an 80s meme. Well, over the weekend, Rick Springfield actually played that version and little mashup. It's pretty cool.

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2: I'm meteorologist Mandy Faluber with your updated forecast. Slight chance of thunderstorms tonight, otherwise partly cloudy skies. Lows level off around 63. Southwesterly winds 5 to 10 miles per hour. Partly cloudy again tomorrow. Highs level off around 82. Lows level off around 59 tomorrow night, mainly clear. That's the latest forecast on Greatest Hits 98.1. 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

Greatest Hits 98.1, Bonnie Wright. Let's give them something to talk about. Tuesday night means we're going to do a bedtime story. And we've been doing this probably for a couple of years now. Not sure we've done this story. It's just a way to retell a story song in spoken word is kind of how I try and describe that. Or else I talk about it how we've just taken a story song and told the story about the story song before we tell the story. That kind of thing. That's coming up after 9 tonight. Bedtime story on a Tuesday night. Right now, the Scorps.

Greatest Hits 78.1, Make It Big was the name of the one big Wham album. Really, that was one off there. Careless Whisper. Coming up to 8 o'clock, we're going to dive a little bit deeper into the 80s, a little bit deeper into Bruce Springsteen 80s music. Probably haven't heard this one in a while. You're going to hear it just after 8. 80s at 8, Deep Track on the way. Greatest Hits 98.1.

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Yes, Greatest Hits 88.1. I just pulled up and watched that on YouTube. The 20 minutes of excellence that is Queen at Live Aid. 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Friday Night Live, so we go back and pick up some great past concerts. 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

Greatest Hits 38.1. Good inspirational song from Gloria Gaynor and I Will Survive. Let's go to the 80s, leave the disco era. Go to the 80s for your 80s and 80s deep track. It's about the middle of the decade, 1984. What a monster album this was. And you know, it's Bruce Springsteen's Born in the USA. I'm going to play the sixth of seven top 10 U.S. singles from that one album. Most artists would like to get one or two top 10 singles in their career. This is the number six of seven top 10 U.S. singles from that album. It had been out for over a year by the time this was released as a single. It is I'm Going Down. I haven't heard this in a while. Yeah, peaked at number nine. The band actually recorded this way back in May of 1982, but it wasn't released until the Born in the USA album was finished in 1984. And it follows kind of a theme that Springsteen likes a lot. A girl in a car. And frustration keeps knocking him down, this lady. So it's Bruce Springsteen, and I'm Going Down, your 80s to date deep track on Greatest Hits 98.1. Take it away, Bob.

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11: I'm meteorologist Mandy Faluber with your updated forecast. Lows around 63 tonight under partly cloudy skies. Southwesterly winds 5 to 10 miles per hour. Sunshine mixed with clouds at times again. Tomorrow, slight chance of rain showers. Daytime highs approaching 82. Mainly clear skies. Tomorrow night, lows level off around 58. That's the latest forecast on Greatest Hits 98.1. Right now, it's 73 degrees.

Better Set 78.1, Purple Rain music for you. That is Prince and When Doves Cry. That is a funky song, but not only this is maybe a funkier song, it's got the word funky right in the title here.

Greatest Hits 38.1, The Righteous Brothers had a big old hit with that. And somehow Daryl Hall and John Oates took that song, made a remake of it, stayed really true to the Righteous Brothers version, but made it also their own. It's really, I can't put my finger on how they did that every time I hear it, but somehow they accomplished that feat, which is really hard to do when you do a remake. Not many people are going to ever try and do a remake of this classic, I'll tell you that. Little waltz, little harmonica, little piano. Billy Joel, Greatest Hits 98.1.

78.1. Farm Aid is coming up in about a month here. September 26th, it's going to be in Virginia Beach. Of course, John Mellencamp's going to be there. And, of course, Willie Nelson and family and Neil Young, Dave Matthews, and more are going to be there as well.

0: A beautiful summer evening, a lawn chair, your family and friends, and great music. 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

Greatest Hits 38.1. There you go. That's a valid question, apparently. Whitney Houston, how will I know? Well, we are going to be just a smidge cooler tomorrow. Partly cloudy, breezy, high 79. So going to have that little tinge of September in it maybe tomorrow. We've had so many days in the 80s. We deserve a day at least in the high 70s, right?

Greatest Hits 98.1, One Hit Wonder there, Matthew Wilder and Break My Stride. Are you comfy? Are you cozy? Are you tucked in? You feeling sleepy? Hopefully not. You're not driving. That would be a bad combination. But it's time for your bedtime story, which we do on a Tuesday night, where we take a story song and introduce it with a spoken word, couple of verses, see if you can figure out what song we're talking about here for tonight. There were once a few restless souls who left behind the places and people who tried to define them. One by one, they drifted toward the city, looking for freedom, reinvention, and a life that felt bigger, stranger, and more honest than the one they were handed. What they found was glamorous in places, dangerous in others, and never quite as simple as the dream they chased. But for a while, under the lights and noise, they became exactly who they wanted to be, stepping out of the ordinary and into the walk on the wild side.

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4: I'm meteorologist Mandy Faluber with your updated forecast. Lows around 63 tonight under partly cloudy skies. Southwesterly winds 5 to 10 miles per hour. Sunshine mixed with clouds at times again. Tomorrow, slight chance of rain showers. Daytime highs approaching 82. Mainly clear skies. Tomorrow night, lows level off around 58. That's the latest forecast on Greatest Hits 98.1. Right now, it's 72 degrees.

Greatest Hits 98.1 every Thursday, 7 o'clock, Thursday theme park. And this one's going to be a history lesson, not a history lesson with the songs, but a history lesson with the names of the groups. And we'll tell you about that coming up in just a bit.

Greatest Hits 88.1, Steve Winwood, a multi-instrumentalist. He started playing piano, the story goes, as a young child, but then he made keyboards like you hear there, and piano and organ, just a real central part of his work. He was in the Spencer Davis Group, Traffic, solo stuff there. This guy also played a mean piano. Think of songs like Still the Same, known for his guitar work too, and those raspy vocals from Mr. Bob Seger. I know it's

Greatest Hits 98.1. Are you ready to feel old? It was 50 years ago today that Boston album, their self-titled debut album, was released. Wow. 50 years. It's gone 17 times platinum, and classic rock stations still play every song off that album. It's one of the rare distinctions of that. Here's Journey now.

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Good, it's 98.1, a history lesson for this Thursday night's theme park rock and roll history lesson, but it's not a history lesson in the songs. These are going to be songs from bands whose names have a surprising connection to real people, events, or things from history. I'll give you one clue, you too might be in there. Thursday night, 7 o'clock here.

Greatest Hits 98.1. Talk about Thursday theme park, where we find a theme and then we say, okay, well, it's a good theme. Do we have four songs? It's always four songs that we can put under that theme. And so far we have the Dazz Band, Let It Whip, and Devo Whippet. But those are my only whip songs so far. So I'm halfway to a future Thursday theme park. I don't think there's many more whipping songs. How about a song about heaven? Bryan Adams, Greatest Hits 98.1.

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12: I'm meteorologist Mandy Faluber with your updated forecast. Lows around 63 tonight under partly cloudy skies. Southwesterly winds 5 to 10 miles per hour. Sunshine mixed with clouds at times again. Tomorrow, slight chance of rain showers. Daytime highs approaching 82. Mainly clear skies. Tomorrow night, lows level off around 58. That's the latest forecast on Greatest Hits 98.1. Currently, 71.
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Bandit Hits 98.1. Back in 1969, the band Shocking Blue took the song all the way to number one. Then years later, 1986, the female vocal trio of Bananarama also took it to number one. Not many times has that happened, but two songs, same song, remake, both number one. Pretty cool. It is Bananarama and Venus, Greatest Hits 98.1.

Greatest Hits 88.1. Certain songs we play all year long. You know, Thriller by Michael Jackson and that song, Stevie Wonder, Superstition. But we're getting to the Burr months, September, October. And of course, October brings Halloween. So even though that song is fine all year long, you'd think of Stevie Wonder's Superstition more of a Halloween thing. It's going to be applicable, more applicable, coming up soon. Got The Clash, Elton John on the way. It's An Emotion. You are upset.

Greatest Hits 98.1, Rocket Man, Elton John. There's the Elton John, like his Farewell North America special. Still is on Disney Plus. I just watched it about a month ago, and I've watched it probably four times. And he can still sing. None of us are getting any younger, but man, oh man, still can play the piano and still can sing. Good stuff from Elton John there, and BTO here.

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1: probably a couple hours now. If you're still with us, thank you. We played Queen in their live version from Live Aid of Radio Gaga. Well, that song, Crazy Little Thing Called Love, is also included in that about 22-minute set of just pure magic from Live Aid. Here's a song that Tina Turner used to cover a lot in concert, made it a little more rockin', but Robert Palmer

Okay, this is 38.1. If you listen to the nighttime program here, you know this is the point where I play that song and then I apologize. Every time I apologize. Because it works on me. I'm sure it works on you. That is one of the ultimate annoying earworms. Such a good song, though. DNA, Suzanne Vega, and Tom's Diner. I'm going to be singing the part for a long time. Come the point.

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11: I'm meteorologist Mandy Faluber with your updated forecast. Mainly clear overnight with a slight chance for storms. Lows around 63, southwest winds 5 to 10 miles per hour. Partly cloudy skies Wednesday. Slight chance of rain showers. High temperatures reach up to 82. Mainly clear Wednesday night. Lows around 58. That's the latest forecast on Greatest Hits 98.1. Currently, it's 66 degrees.

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98.1. I go back and forth on that song. It's the Bengals. Classic song from theirs, Manic Monday. But should Monday be the only day we play it? You know, because the rest of the week, we don't want to even think about Monday. But you play it on Monday, and it reminds you that it's Monday. So I'm not sure if that song should ever be played, which isn't fair. It just has the word Monday in it. It's a great song. Why did

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Greatest Hits 88.1. That yacht rock feel of Steely Dan and Peg. Think of Christopher Cross, Michael McDonald, Kenny Loggins, and Steely Dan as your yacht rock core artists. And we're going to be featuring their songs and other yacht rock this weekend. Our theme weekend, we're going to sprinkle in a little heavier on the yacht rock starting Saturday morning right here. 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

0: a beautiful summer evening, a lawn chair, your family and friends, and great music. 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
8: 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Harris Dickinson and Marissa Abella are reading it to you on Audible. 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Your ears burn. You yearn for Elizabeth and Mr. Darcy to profess their undying love for one another. 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

Greatest Hits 98.1 and Stones with Miss You. This song and The Police, Every Breath You Take. Some of the most dark songs that are made to be light and catchy and misinterpreted because, yeah, this song of the Parallel Lines album from 78 from Blondie, it's One Way or Another. It's about a stalker. But she sure makes it sound like a fun, upbeat song, doesn't it? Check out the lyrics if you've never really spent a lot of time with it. It's Blondie.

0: Hey, it's Mark. Back to School Bucks and Books is here, and it's Celebration Week. 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
1: I'm meteorologist Mandy Faluber with your updated forecast. Lows dip down to about 63 overnight under mainly clear skies. Winds out of the west, 5 to 10 miles per hour. Slight chance of rain showers. Wednesday, high temperatures reach up to 82, sunshine mixed with clouds at times. Lows dip down to about 58 Wednesday night, mainly clear. That's the latest forecast on Greatest Hits 98.1. Right now, 64.

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1: Hi, I'm Bob Bosal, inviting you to join me on a tour to South America. 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
2: I'm meteorologist Mandy Faluber with your updated forecast. Lows dip down to about 63 overnight under mainly clear skies. Winds out of the west, 5 to 10 miles per hour. Slight chance of rain showers. Wednesday, high temperatures reach up to 82, sunshine mixed with clouds at times. Lows dip down to about 58 Wednesday night, mainly clear. That's the latest forecast on Greatest Hits 98.1. Right now, 63.
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0: A beautiful summer evening, a lawn chair, your family and friends, and great music. That's Rockin' on the River, Wednesday evenings at Berber Prairie Park in Altoona. 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
2: I'm meteorologist Mandy Faluber with your updated forecast. Lows dip down to about 63 overnight under mainly clear skies. Winds out of the west, 5 to 10 miles per hour. Sunshine mixed with clouds at times. Wednesday, slight chance of rain showers. High temperatures reach up to 82. Lows dip down to about 58 Wednesday night, mainly clear. That's the latest forecast on Greatest Hits 98.1. Right now, it's 63 degrees.

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2: I'm meteorologist Mandy Faluber with your updated forecast. Mainly clear skies developing with fog at times. Overnight with lows around 61. Winds out of the west, 5 to 10 miles per hour. Slight chance for isolated showers Wednesday. Highs level off around 80. A blend of clouds and sun with fog at times early. That's the latest forecast on Greatest Hits 98.1. Right now, 63.
3: Hey everybody, it's Mike Cook. 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
1: I'm meteorologist Mandy Faluber with your updated forecast. Sunshine mixed with clouds, with fog at times early. Today, with a slight chance for isolated showers. Highs level off around 80. Northwesterly winds, 8 to 15 miles per hour. Slight chance for isolated showers. Tonight, lows dip down to about 57, mainly clear. That's the latest forecast on Greatest Hits 98.1. Currently, it's 63 degrees.

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5: After seeing much-needed rain across portions of the area last evening, we are now drying out this morning. A cold front continues to slide away to the east, and in its wake, we are going to have breezy northwesterly winds through the day. Along with that, a mix of sun and clouds, a stray rain shower not being ruled out this afternoon, up to 79 for our high. Tonight, mainly clear in the mid-50s, otherwise plenty of sunshine for the end of the week, low 80s. On 13 First Alert, meteorologist Derek Dahlman.
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Billy Joel, Only the Good Die Young, Greatest Hits, 98.1 Oktoberfest. Coming up September 18th and 19th, Chippewa Falls, Northern Wisconsin State Fairgrounds. Of course, we got Kegs and Eggs, and we got the Festmeister Gala, and we got the Glockenspiel, and we got the procession into the grounds. And there's, well, there's all kinds of great food, and there's beer, and there's dancing, and and you want to win tickets to it. Of course, you do. 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You can also visit us at greatesthits981.com. And KOTB. You got it. The right stuff. Murph in the Morning.

SOS Band, Take Your Time, Do It Right, Greatest Hits, 98.1, throwing down the digits on a Wednesday morning. We're over at Hy-Vee today, 11 to 1, Celebration Week. 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

Bad Company, Feel Like Making Love, Greatest Hits 98.1. You know, it's been a great season. Couple little wobbles with regard to the season for Rockin' on the River, but we're going to wrap it up with the Thundermen tonight. It's happening. It's tonight, 6:30 at Altoona's River Prairie Park. We'll see you out there for all kinds of fun with the Thundermen. Huey Lewis in the news. If this is it.

0: Born in the USA at Greatest Hits 98.1. Some of the kids already back at school, some going back to school. Let's make sure they've got the tools they need to do their studying, to do their learning, which is so important. Midwest Family Eau Claire School Supplies fundraising drive. Been going on since 2003. It's on again. It's been on through the month of August here. And today we're over at Hy-Vee from 11 to 1. It is celebration week. We're there today and tomorrow, 11 to 1. Stop by with new and gently used kids' books. We're filling up the student transit bus over there. Thank you for all of that. You can drop by with backpacks, school supplies, all of that. We're going to have some special guests, EC Moving and Storage, helping us out with all of this, with gathering up the supplies and then distributing them and moving them around, all the things that need to happen there, thanks to some great partners like Eau Claire Public Schools Foundation, Literacy, Chippewa Valley. Thanks to our friends at Feed My People and the good work they do to make sure kids get the nourishment they need as they head back to school and after school and before school is very important, all of that. Now, we're going to be at Maury's to kind of wrap things up on Maury Subaru in Eau Claire. Catherine and the team over there on Highway 93, about 2 to 6 on Friday afternoon. Hope you could stop by and see us. And we want to thank a lot of our great partners, St. Croix Casinos, Northwestern Bank, Home Oasis Pools and Spas, Bullseye Auto Sales and Service, a couple of great locations where you could drop off school supplies, and you've been doing that. 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

0: Hi, I'm Bob Bolsel, and we got a great tour lined up for next spring. We're going on a tour to Brazil, April 6th to the 21st. Love to have you come along. 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

0: Mind me, can you believe it? It is Wednesday morning. That means our last Rockin' on the River of the season. Now, they're going to do some fun things out there up top, not down in the amphitheater, but kind of across the street, kind of some smaller shows in September, Wednesday nights, and they'll start a little earlier. I think they're going to start at 5:30 in September. But tonight, 6:30, Thunderman, Rockin' on the River, the food trucks. The kids are celebrating a back to school, big celebration there. There's nonprofits represented, there's vendors, the dogs are out. I'll be there, you'll be there. So much fun with the Thunderman tonight at Altoona's River Prairie Park. The fun begins. Well, actually, they're saying, I've been saying 6:30. You know, they've been kind of moving it up just a little bit. So maybe get there just a skosh early. Maybe at like 6:15. Kick it off that way. I think so. Morgan McCarthy in the 715 Newsroom. Morgan?
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2: Don't judge a book by the cover, because I'm a real good book.
1: As an icon leaves Earth at the age of 80 to now become an angel, we'll touch more on the death of Dolly Parton in a bit, but first, headlines that keep us in our area. We head to the courts. In Chippewa County today, a resolution hearing will be held in the case against Carson Petersberger. You likely recognize the name. He's charged with the 2022 killing of 10-year-old Lily Peters. Prosecutors have said the case will not go to trial. So far, no word on what is expected to happen with today's resolution. Well, politics hits local as we go around the meeting table. Governor Tony Evers was at a roundtable discussion yesterday to talk about challenges that people face after the COVID pandemic. Government and private sector leaders were part of the event, and it all was at Chippewa Valley Technical College. During the discussion, Governor Evers touted the benefits of the state's Workforce Solutions Initiative. On that note, let's talk about something happening around the state with a new plan that's been introduced by the governor and Wisconsin DHS. They say it's a injury and violence prevention strategic plan. What does that mean? Well, it's a first plan developed alongside with state partners and focus groups, and it outlines five areas for reducing injuries, experience of violence, and violent deaths here in our state. They include things like child maltreatment and abuse, intimate partner assault, intentional firearm injuries, unintentional drug overdoses, and self-harm and suicide. It marks the first prevention plan for Wisconsin in over a decade. Taking a peek at public health here, measles cases in the southwestern part of Wisconsin continue to climb. The latest update from DHS says the number is 61, and that includes 17 probable cases as well. We're talking mainly about Iowa County with the most confirmed cases at 35, and then Grant and Lafayette counties also there. DHS reminding people that you want to be aware of measles if you haven't already been notified of any possible direct exposure. And there was only one, a legend lost. Country music star Dolly Parton passing away yesterday at the age of 80. It was a brief battle with cancer, and her nephew here, Brian Seaver, announcing that on social media, saying,
3: Dolly has lived in the light and is in the arms of Jesus, surely met by Carl, her parents, and countless others who have watched her and longed for her to meet them in the heavens.
1: And true to form, her family is saying if you would like to honor Dolly, you can support her Imagination Library. That's the program that provides free books to young children.
2: You know, the mission of the Dollywood Foundation is to dream more, care more, learn more, and be more.
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Wednesday morning with Murph and the Ozark Mountain Daredevil Celebration Week for back-to-school bucks and books and our great partners, Morey's Automotive, Hy-Vee, Student Transit, Amundsen's Appliance. Today, we're 11 to 1. 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Got some fabulous guest stars joining us and getting some help from EC Moving and Storage. And, of course, our friends at Hy-Vee and Student Transit loading up the Student Transit bus with school supplies and backpacks and new and gently used kids' books. Keep me busy, 11 to 1 today. I love it. I love it. If we're loading up carts with backpacks and getting them over to the bus and we're doing it, that means things are happening. We got backpacks and we got school supplies. And it could be you're dropping by with a handful of a box of crayons, you know, several boxes of crayons. Or maybe it's glue sticks or pens and pencils and Sharpies and calculators and rulers and all the things that the kids need to go back to school. You can do it. And you've been doing it. Thank you so much with Back to School Bucks and Books. And we've got great partners. Tommy's Express Car Wash, Red Oak Exteriors, Window Depot USA of Northwest Wisconsin, St. Croix Casinos, Northwestern Bank, Home Oasis Pools and Spas, Bullseye Auto Sales and Service, Amundsen's Appliance, where they're doing buy local, give local all throughout the month. When you buy appliances, a portion of the proceeds go to benefit kids in need. And that could be with the school lunch programs, could be supplies, could be a lot of things that they have needs for, taking care of them in Turtle Lake and Ladysmith and Altoona and Northwood Schools in the Minong area with Amundsen's Appliance in Eau Claire and Chippewa Falls, Rice Lake and Hayward. Hall and Oates, making those dreams come true with back-to-school bucks and books with Greatest Hits 98.1.

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6: After seeing much-needed rain across portions of the area last evening, we are now drying out this morning. A cold front continues to slide away to the east, and in its wake, we are going to have breezy northwesterly winds through the day. Along with that, a mix of sun and clouds, a stray rain shower not being ruled out this afternoon, up to 79 for our high. Tonight, mainly clear in the mid-50s, otherwise plenty of sunshine for the end of the week, low 80s. On 13 First Alert, meteorologist Derek Dahlman.
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Kokomo, Beach Boys, Greatest Hits, 98.1 from the movie Cocktail, Sunday Night Revival, and Mike Cook's Great Songs of the 60s, 70s, and 80s. We got another episode of that coming up this weekend. We've also got a Yacht Rock Weekend going on this weekend, so we got that going on. And then Mike Cook's Great Songs of the 60s, 70s, and 80s. It's presented by Revival Records, Barstow Street in downtown Eau Claire. Mike shares stories. We get trivia and songs, occasional insight from Frank Rennick from Revival Records. I drop by. Luke Anthony is there with the Sunday night special. Always we have that Sunday nights here, brought to you by Revival Records on Greatest Hits 98.1. 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
2: Don't judge a book by the cover, because I'm a real good book.
1: As an icon leaves Earth at the age of 80 to now become an angel, we'll touch more on the death of Dolly Parton in a bit, but first, headlines that keep us in our area. We head to the courts. In Chippewa County today, a resolution hearing will be held in the case against Carson Petersberger. You likely recognize the name. He's charged with the 2022 killing of 10-year-old Lily Peters. Prosecutors have said the case will not go to trial. So far, no word on what is expected to happen with today's resolution. Well, politics hits local as we go around the meeting table. Governor Tony Evers was at a roundtable discussion yesterday to talk about challenges that people face after the COVID pandemic. Government and private sector leaders were part of the event, and it all was at Chippewa Valley Technical College. During the discussion, Governor Evers touted the benefits of the state's Workforce Solutions Initiative. On that note, let's talk about something happening around the state with a new plan that's been introduced by the governor and Wisconsin DHS. They say it's a injury and violence prevention strategic plan. What does that mean? Well, it's a first plan developed alongside with state partners and focus groups, and it outlines five areas for reducing injuries, experience of violence, and violent deaths here in our state. They include things like child maltreatment and abuse, intimate partner assault, intentional firearm injuries, unintentional drug overdoses, and self-harm and suicide. It marks the first prevention plan for Wisconsin in over a decade. Taking a peek at public health here, measles cases in the southwestern part of Wisconsin continue to climb. The latest update from DHS says the number is 61, and that includes 17 probable cases as well. We're talking mainly about Iowa County with the most confirmed cases at 35, and then Grant and Lafayette counties also there. DHS reminding people that you want to be aware of measles if you haven't already been notified of any possible direct exposure. And there was only one. A legend lost. Country music star Dolly Parton passing away yesterday at the age of 80. It was a brief battle with cancer, and her nephew here, Brian Seaver, announcing that on social media, saying,
3: "Dolly has lived in the light and is in the arms of Jesus, surely met by Carl, her parents, and countless others who have watched her and longed for her to meet them in the heavens."
1: And true to form, her family is saying if you would like to honor Dolly, you can support her Imagination Library. That's the program that provides free books to young children.
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0: Get back, do it again, rocking on the river tonight, 6:30, Thunderman, Altoona's River Prairie Park. Later on in the week, Clearwater Jazz and Art Festival, that's going on, Brewing Project Friday night, and then most of the day, Saturday, some great jazz acts, lots of art, food trucks, and so much more. Fairchild Fun Days, Friday, Saturday, Sunday, got the big parade, Sunday afternoon, noon, they're going to have the Tin Lizzies. From Zor, Zor Shriners there. Always, always nice to have them involved. But there's fireworks, and there's water fights, and there's bingo, and there's bands, and there's touch a truck, and all that going on. Fairchild Fun Days this weekend.
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6: We begin this morning with some baseball as the Brewers dropped game one of their three-game series against the Mets last night, 3-2 in extra innings. Brewers tied the game at two apiece in the ninth inning thanks to Christian Yelich hitting an RBI double, but the crew fell in the bottom of the 10th inning after the Mets scored a winning run after a wild throw from David Hamilton to home plate. Game two of this series is tonight at 6:10 with Dustin May getting the start. Elsewhere across the league, the Cubs fell to the Diamondbacks, the Dodgers fell to the Braves, which means the Brewers are still in first place in the National League, and the Twins fell to the A's. And today is the last day of training camp for the Packers as they will hold their final public practice, which is a joint practice with the Arizona Cardinals. The final preseason game of the year will be Friday night at Lambeau Field against the Cardinals. And that's a quick look at your sports for this Wednesday morning. For Sports Talk 105.1, I'm Dan Casper.
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0: 61 degrees, 78 degrees. Partly cloudy today. Great night for Rockin' on the River, Altoonas River Prairie Park. 6:30 with the Thunderman tonight. A great day to drop by Hy-Vee, 11 to 1 today, during the lunch hour. Student Transit is there. I'm there. EC Moving and Storage going to be dropping by as well. It's back to school, Bucks and Books. We were at Maury's yesterday in Lake Halley, Chippewa Falls. Chad and Tim and the rest of the team up there, thanks so much. Always, always great to see them and stop by. And the backpacks start to pile up a little bit there. I'd like to see that. Like to see that. Keep them coming. We still got time to get the backpacks for the kids and the school supplies that they need so much. Stop by Hy-Vee, student transit buses there. We're going to try to stuff it with school supplies, new and gently used books in honor of the late and always great and iconic Dolly Parton passing away. And her Imagination Library program is just amazing. Just amazing getting books into the hands of kids. Let's think of her a little bit when we bring out new and gently used kids' books, because those will help with literacy, Chippewa Valley, Boys and Girls Club of the Chippewa Valley, and our schools as well. And so let's bring out the books. Let's bring out the school supplies. If you'd like to make a cash donation, if you want us to do the shopping for you, we could do that as well. Hy-Vee is the place to be today and tomorrow, 11 to 1. Can I thank some of our other participating sponsors, because they do such a great job. EC Moving and Storage, caught up with Dirk yesterday. He's got the truck ready so we can load the stuff into, and then we'll be distributing the school supplies next week. Red Oak Exteriors, thanks to Tommy's Express Car Wash, another place you can stop, get your car washed, Claremont Avenue there, and make a donation. Yeah, you could drop off school supplies over there. Sure, pack of pens, couple of packs of pens, some glue sticks, drop them off. Window Depot, USA of Northwest Wisconsin, St. Croix Casinos with the locations in Danbury and Hurdle and Turtle Lake, and Northwestern Bank. 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Amundsen's Appliance doing a great job with their shopping with a purpose, their Buy Local, Give Local program that's going to help kids in need in Turtle Lake and Ladysmith Schools, Altoona Schools, and also Northwood Schools in the Minong area. When you buy an appliance in August, a portion of the proceeds will go to benefit the Back to School Bucks campaign and those kids that are in need in those particular school districts. So thank you so much for all of your help. Let's make it happen again today. It's going on from 11 to 1 at Hy-Vee.
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0: Dream On, Aerosmith, Greatest Hits, 98.1 Murph here, 61 degrees. If you are running, jogging, today is a good day to be doing that, running with a dog. I saw a bunch of folks running through Cannery Park, for instance, this morning. And it's nice. There's not really the humidity. It's almost feeling a little fallish. It's feeling a little back to school bucks. And by the way, back to school bucks, back to school. With our back to school bucks and books program, we were at Maury's yesterday. Mm-hmm. We're going to be at Hy-Vee today and tomorrow. 11 to 1, stop by and see us drop off school supplies and all of that. Yesterday, while I was coming from Maury's, I got the news from Luke Anthony here on Greatest Hits 98.1. That the beloved, and that's not too strong a word, not even close to too strong a word, the beloved Dolly Parton passed away at the age of 80. She is a person that transcends so many different things. Mm-hmm. You feel like you've met her if you haven't.
1: And her work focused not just on music, but so many philanthropic endeavors too. She has the Imagination Library.
0: Yes.
1: Literacy was close to her heart, particularly because her own father had never learned to read or write. So this is an extension of her kind of honoring him. And now they deliver, it's not just here in true Dolly fashion, it's around the globe. It's the U.S., it's Canada, it's Australia. And the Imagination Library is, I think, one of her longest lasting legacies.
0: Right. And so that's a great thing to support, by the way. And I know Family Support Center here in Eau Claire does a lot with the Imagination Library. And that's a great way to remember the legacy of Dolly Parton. Influence is what I think of, is that, you know, she touched movies. She touched a little bit on television. She touched, of course, her duets were world famous, but also the songs she wrote, the partnerships. Let's not forget going way back with Porter Wagoner.
1: And the humor she kept. I mean, she has one of my favorite quotes of all time. She said, "It costs a lot of money to look this cheap." I mean, she always kept that string of humor and really had her own signature style in everything she touched.
0: There was a humbleness. You called it out before we came on the air here, and I think you said it best, is she's one of those stars that I don't think we're likely to see again because she organically came up the way stars did at one point, not created by the so-called factories. I've got nothing against America's Got Talent. I love these shows and American Idol and everything else, but that's a created, manufactured environment. Dolly was all Dolly.
1: Straight from Appalachia, and
0: bootstraps. Pull those bootstraps up, and let's get after it. And she was a talent.
1: And she was the first one to say that it was a God-given talent, and she took that as her responsibility, really, to use that. And she really took it way past the microphone in her music into so many other causes and transcended a lot of lines.
0: That's on a side note and a little bit lighter note, you talk about God-given talents. Morgan's mom baked again.
1: Oh my gosh, the cookies are in.
0: The molasses cookies are here. The studio smells like molasses, which is perfect to me.
1: Yeah.
0: I love it.
1: Yeah, she has fired up the ovens. I got a text yesterday that said, swing on in and bring these in to work with you. So I have molasses cookies for all.
0: Thanks for bringing two. That way I can, let's hope two make it back home. One's got to go home to Mrs. Murph.
1: Yep.
0: So we'll take care of that. Fleetwood Mac on the way and Jake Isles Band. What's going on, Morgan, around the 715?
1: And we'll start with headlines that put us in the courts. A very familiar case in the area has sentencing now ordered for a Chippewa County man charged with multiple counts of sexually assaulting a child. Curtis Vaughn was charged in 2024 with prosecutors saying that he assaulted a victim in their home in Lake Halley. He pleaded no contest to charges of sexual assault and sentenced to 3 years in prison. In headlines that take us to the courts on the state level, you likely remember the woman convicted in the Slender Man stabbing. Well, she's asking again to be released from a mental institution. Morgan Geiser's attorney filed a petition yesterday to request a hearing for conditional release, something she had already been granted after a fourth try in January of last year. She was then placed into a group home in Madison where she cut off her ankle monitor and escaped, later taken into custody in Illinois, and her conditional release was revoked in February. She was 12 when her and another girl nearly stabbed their friend to death in Waukesha of 2014. And the Wisconsin State Fair is reporting an increase in attendance, though nowhere near record levels. If you went to West Allis to get a cream puff, you were one of more than 925,000 visitors with the same idea. But that's well short of the 2024 record of 1.1 million. And indeed, we'll be hearing many tributes as the days go forward here. From a legend to an angel, we did lose Dolly Parton yesterday at 80. And here with Greatest Hits 98.1, you're waking up with Murph in the morning.

101.1. A little earlier, you might have heard Holiday Vacations commercial from Bob Bosal. I'm going to see if I can flag him down, get him in here, see if he can repeat his rendition of Carnival. It was like Antonio Banderas was in the room with us.

0: Pictures there. John Travolta, Olivia Newton-John coming up. Paul Simon. We'll get the forecast from Derek Dolman. Should be a great night for the Thundermen at Rockin' on the River. 6:30 tonight, the last one of the season. Going to be busy at Altoona's River Prairie Park. I'll be down there for all kinds of fun with the Thundermen tonight and the food trucks and all of that. I'll be over at Hy-Vee a little later on with a student transit bus. In fact, Stuart from Student Transit going to join us this morning about 8:20 or so, 8:20, 8:30. We'll talk a little bit about safe rides since 1939, and they've had that big bus out there. We've been stuffing the bus, and it's back to school time, and of course, they're big supporters of the back to school drive with back to school bucks. One of our presenting partners, Student Transit, Amundsen's Appliance, Hy-Vee, and Maury's Automotive. So we'll have that coming up a little later on this morning on Greatest Hits 98.1. Hanging in there at 61 degrees at 7:02.
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0: reminds me of Boogie and the Yo-Yos, and they're coming back. Rock the Dome, October 17th, Loopy's Dome. Oh, so much fun. We're going to have tickets you could win to get out there and enjoy the fun with us and help benefit the scholarship programs of the YMCA. Rock the Dome with Boogie and the Yo-Yos. They'll do that, but they got so much more. And they'll be singing and dancing and rocking the night away at Rock the Dome. Get it on your calendars, October 17th at the Loopy Dome. 61 degrees, feeling like 61. Derek Dolman's going to give us the 13 First Alert weather forecast. Kind of let us know what it's going to be like for our fun today at Hy-Vee with back-to-school bucks and books. We're over there with a student transit bus. We're going to hear from Stuart a little later on from student transit. 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We've been doing it since 2003. 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
7: After seeing much-needed rain across portions of the area last evening, we are now drying out this morning. A cold front continues to slide away to the east, and in its wake, we are going to have breezy northwesterly winds through the day. Along with that, a mix of sun and clouds, a stray rain shower not being ruled out this afternoon, up to 79 for our high. Tonight, mainly clear in the mid-50s, otherwise plenty of sunshine for the end of the week, low 80s. On 13 First Alert, meteorologist Derek Dahlman.
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0: 7:15, Murphometer tells us 61 degrees. Feeling nice. Good looking morning in the Chippewa Valley. We got Eddie Grant on the way. But now, Kajagoo. Too shy, the Murph.

No, no one's going to attempt a polka version of Too Shy from Kaja Gugu. I don't think so. Not at Oktoberfest, probably not anywhere, but there's going to be all kinds of fun to be had. By the way, I was just at the Oktoberfest. I clicked through the site there and whatever. Thanks to the crew over at Oktoberfest. They pictured some of our Midwest family friends there in a photo under sponsors. Thank you so much. We appreciate that. Got all duded up. I got my, as close as I come, I guess, to my Oktoberfest regalia for all of that. September 18th and 19th, we got a way you can win tickets, win those wristbands to get in for all kinds of fun. We got the kegs and eggs breakfast. We love doing that the Friday morning. We've got the Festmeister's Gala. That's Thursday night to kick things off. There's a procession into the grounds. There's the Glockenspiel. There's dancing. There's beer. There's costume contest with Steinholding, right? They do the Steinholding and the keg rolling. And, oh, going to be so much fun. Oktoberfest, Northern Wisconsin State Fairgrounds in Chippewa Falls. We'll see you out there September 18th and 19th for sure. Boy, Eddie Grant taking us to Electric Avenue.

0: rocking to Electric Avenue on Greatest Hits 98.1, 723. Thunderbird tonight, rocking on the river, 6:30. In Altoona, I'll be out there for all the fun with the food trucks and the dogs and the dancing. And Thunderbird, of course, legendary band. So much fun to see them. We kicked off the season with them, and we finish up the Rockin' Down the River season tonight, 6:30. Before that, I got some work to do, but it's fun work to be doing. It's celebration week for back-to-school bucks and books. Join me over at Hy-Vee. Whether you're bringing a couple of packs of crayons or a bag full of pencils or new and gently used kids' books, any of those kinds of things, stop by with donations. We're going to have Oakland. We've had it over there, the student transit bus, and we're stuffing the bus with the school supplies. You can bring out backpacks, too. You can bring backpacks to Maury's locations as well. You've been doing that. Thank you so much. We're celebrating this week. We'll be at Maury Subaru Friday afternoon, 2 to 6 now. Today and tomorrow, we're going to be at Hy-Vee here in Eau Claire. Look for us out there. 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Always a fun time over there. And thanks to Brandon and Phil and the entire team at Hy-Vee. And thanks to Jim and Stuart and the team at Student Transit for helping out with back-to-school bucks and books. What's the weather going to be like? We'll find out in just a few here. We're going to find out what's going on around the 715 with Mark.
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3: Don't judge a book by the cover, because I'm a real good book.
2: As an icon leaves Earth at the age of 80 to now become an angel, we'll touch more on the death of Dolly Parton in a bit. But first, headlines that keep us in our area. We head to the courts. In Chippewa County today, a resolution hearing will be held in the case against Carson Petersberger. You likely recognize the name. He's charged with the 2022 killing of 10-year-old Lily Peters. Prosecutors have said the case will not go to trial. So far, no word on what is expected to happen with today's resolution. Well, politics hits local as we go around the meeting table. Governor Tony Evers was at a roundtable discussion yesterday to talk about challenges that people face after the COVID pandemic. Government and private sector leaders were part of the event, and it all was at Chippewa Valley Technical College. During the discussion, Governor Evers touted the benefits of the state's Workforce Solutions Initiative. On that note, let's talk about something happening around the state with a new plan that's been introduced by the governor and Wisconsin DHS. They say it's a injury and violence prevention strategic plan. What does that mean? Well, it's a first plan developed alongside with state partners and focus groups, and it outlines five areas for reducing injuries, experience of violence, and violent deaths here in our state. They include things like child maltreatment and abuse, intimate partner assault, intentional firearm injuries, unintentional drug overdoses, and self-harm and suicide. It marks the first prevention plan for Wisconsin in over a decade. Taking a peek at public health here, measles cases in the southwestern part of Wisconsin continue to climb. The latest update from DHS says the number is 61, and that includes 17 probable cases as well. We're talking mainly about Iowa County with the most confirmed cases at 35, and then Grant and Lafayette counties also there. DHS reminding people that you want to be aware of measles if you haven't already been notified of any possible direct exposure. And there is only one, a legend lost. Country music star Dolly Parton passing away yesterday at the age of 80. It was a brief battle with cancer, and her nephew here, Brian Seaver, announcing that on social media, saying,
4: Dolly has lived in the light and is in the arms of Jesus, surely met by Carl, her parents, and countless others who have watched her and longed for her to meet them in the heavens.
2: And true to form, her family is saying, if you would like to honor Dolly, you can support her Imagination Library. That's the program that provides free books to young children.
3: You know, the mission of the Dollywood Foundation is to dream more, care more, learn more, and be more.
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0: Greatest Hits 98.1. I promised you this a little earlier. Bob Oswald has dropped by, and I promised you, because I've been listening to his Holiday Vacations commercial, because he's going on yet another tour. This is the 79th time he gets to go on a trip in the past year, I think. He's been everywhere. Where have you been lately, by the way? Where'd you just come back from?
1: Marshfield.
0: Okay, that was a delightful, exotic trip, whatever.
1: Yesterday at the fair.
0: They don't have Carnival over there.
1: Oh, hell no.
0: Can you say that for me? Because I was so taken in by that. I was listening to it, and it almost transported me to Brazil.
1: Well, you think of Brazil and Rio de Janeiro and the big celebration they have that is Carnival.
0: See, there you go. See, if you close your eyes, and please, if you're driving, don't. But if you close your eyes, and it is Antonio Banderas right in front of us here with Carnival.
1: I'll be there in the Carnival spirit.
0: I no doubt you will. That's very true. Now, have you been to Brazil before?
1: Never been there.
0: Oh, fantastic.
1: Never been to South America.
0: Oh,
1: no,
0: going way
1: been
0: south.
1: Been to Central America, right. To Costa Rica and Panama, right. But I've never been to Rio.
0: All the way down there?
1: All the way down.
0: That's fantastic. And I know there's lots of things tied into this whole trip, obviously.
1: Oh, yeah, exactly. Carnival is just one.
0: Oh, that's one. But you're going to visit some farms.
1: Oh, we'll visit farms. We'll be on the Amazon River, and
0: I've heard of it. It's country, a big one.
1: Yeah. The country is so big. Some of these places we got to fly to. We'll go to a port. Of course, we know Brazil is a major grower now of agriculture. They've cut down so many of their rainforests,
0: right,
1: and put it into agricultural production, which is to the consternation of many people. But we're going to visit, and China is invested down there.
0: Oh, I bet I've heard
1: buyers.
0: That.
1: They are owners. They have an investment. They put a lot of money in there, and they own a couple of the largest terminals on the ocean, and they're building infrastructure, roads, railroads inside Brazil to move the crop from the major growing areas to the terminals on the ocean to ship directly to China. So we'll see one of those, too. Huge, huge. One of the largest in the world.
0: All right. And that's next.
1: That's before Carnival.
0: Well, please, don't go after Carnival. You won't remember much. That's in what, April?
1: April. We're leaving. Yeah, come on along. You know, we do a lot of things other than just farm stuff. We see it all. We go to the farms. We go to wineries, we'll go to the Amazon, we'll go to Rio, the big statue of Jesus, as we celebrate Carnival.
0: Well, and the question might be, what do I wear to Carnival? And if that's
1: about anything you
0: that's
1: want,
0: that's what I was going to say. If you have to ask that question, you're not prepared for Carnival. Thank you, Antonio Banderas, dropping by the program here on Greatest Hits 98.1.
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7: We begin this morning with some baseball as the Brewers dropped game one of their three-game series against the Mets last night, 3-2 in extra innings. The Brewers tied the game at two apiece in the ninth inning thanks to Christian Yelich hitting an RBI double, but the crew fell in the bottom of the 10th inning after the Mets scored a winning run after a wild throw from David Hamilton to home plate. Game two of this series is tonight at 6:10 with Dustin May getting the start. Elsewhere across the league, the Cubs fell to the Diamondbacks, the Dodgers fell to the Braves, which means the Brewers are still in first place in the National League, and the Twins fell to the A's. And today is the last day of training camp for the Packers as they will hold their final public practice, which is a joint practice with the Arizona Cardinals. The final preseason game of the year will be Friday night at Lambeau Field against the Cardinals. And that's a quick look at your sports for this Wednesday morning. For Sports Talk 105.1, I'm Dan Casper.

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1: It's true. 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How long are you going to wait to add that backyard pool or take that trip to the Mouse theme park? Or what about that bucket list vacation you and your parents have talked about?

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6: 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Hy-Vee is where we're at today, 11 to 1. 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New and gently used kids' books. We'll see you out there, 11 to 1. Hy-Vee with student transit. 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Journey!

0: apart. Greatest hits, 98.1, 751 with Murph here. I know that in past weeks, Brianna Ray Band, they're going to be at the Fairchild Fun Days. I think they did some Journey. Pretty sure they did. Bumblefist, they did some Journey. Thunderman, I think that's a stretch for them to do. I don't think they're going to do Journey. They do so many other things. So many other things and do them well. I don't know if they do Journey, but tonight they're at Rockin' on the River and the last one of the season.
1: I was talking to some people yesterday.
0: Kind of bittersweet.
1: Let me know that they were a little sad about that.
0: It kind of is. Kind of is. Now, I got to tell you, for one, they're going to start the music a touch early, maybe about 6:15-ish. Mm-hmm. It's going to be very busy tonight because it's also a back-to-school celebration. Mm-hmm. The firefighters come down. They have ice cream. There's all kinds of other things going on. The food trucks will be down there. Now, moving forward, across the street in September, if you go across the street at Altoona's River Prairie Park and a little bit of staging over there, they're going to have a kind of an earlier, more, I don't think it's completely acoustic, but they're going to have a series there in September on Wednesday evenings, probably about 5:30.
1: And that was a suggestion. I was talking to Julie, thank you for listening, by the way, and she had said, tell them to do it in September. I'm like, well,
0: right.
1: I don't make the rules, but now,
0: keep
1: as
0: going,
1: Murph can
0: keep
1: tell
0: going,
1: you, just
0: yep.
1: a little walk across the street, Jules, and there's your music.
0: Always a great time at Altoona's River Prairie Park, part of the best summer ever, and now part of the best September ever, too. You can take part in all of that. Harry Chapin out of the way. We're going to hear from Bobby Brown. We're going to hear from Morgan McCarthy here from the 715 newsroom.
1: And those headlines that don't move us too far away from our courts land in Chippewa with a man now charged in multiple counts of sexually assaulting a child. Curtis Vaughn was charged in 2024 with prosecutors saying he assaulted a victim at a home in Lake Halley. He has pleaded no contest to charges of sexual assault, sentenced to 3 years in prison. Continuing in the state on public health, measles cases in the southwestern part of our state continue to climb with the latest update from the Wisconsin Department of Health Services saying the number now stands at 61, including 17 probable cases. And we're talking particularly about Iowa County that has the most with 35 confirmed cases, and then Grant and Lafayette counties also impacted by that outbreak. If you walk through the Midway gates to get a funnel cake, a cream puff, or some West Dallas fun, you were one of 925,000 visitors who did that during this year's state fair in Wisconsin. Now, that's up from last year, but still below the record, which we saw in 2024 of 1.1 million fairgoers, actually a little bit north of that.
0: But I got to get the t-shirt made like that. Going to get me some West Allis fun.
1: I'm telling you, West Allis fun.
0: Does that sound like a West Allis fun?
1: Or even closer, Wood County fun, Central Wisconsin State Fair.
0: Yes, Bob was just over there.
1: Yep, they kicked it off yesterday. It runs through Sunday. So if you want your fair share of funnel cakes, it's not done yet here. Fair season rolls on. It's Central Wisconsin State Fair with the livestock shows. We have the animal barns, good kids doing good things there, and plenty of fair fun. It's Wood County, Central Wisconsin State Fair through Sunday.
0: And Morgan, we're gonna mourn this one for a while. Dolly Parton.
1: From a legend to an angel, indeed. At 80, we lost Dolly Parton yesterday.
0: I love the quote that you had from her earlier about don't judge a book by its cover. And I'm a pretty good book.
1: I'm a really good book.
0: I'm a really
1: says.
0: Good
1: yes,
0: book.
1: Yes, you are, Dolly.
0: Yes, she was. And pretty good cover, too. I might add all of it together.
1: Yep.
0: Wow. What an influence on so many others. You know, I guess that's one of the best things you can say about anybody. If somebody arrives on the planet, does the best they can do, and leaves their mark for generations to come, well played.
1: And thank you, Dolly.
0: Thank you, Dolly.

two here. Jonas Brothers coming to the Grand Casino Arena November 2nd. We got tickets you can win. We do when you go to Best Summer Ever. 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We got tickets to Oktoberfest, 23rd annual Oktoberfest. 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All of that when you go to Best Summer Ever at AroundThe715.com. We're going to see you at Hy-Vee a little later on today, 11 to 1. We're going to talk to Stuart shortly here from Student Transit. They've been helping out a lot with the big bus over there at Hy-Vee to load up the school supplies. 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I was just over at Maury's in Lake Halley and Chippewa Falls yesterday afternoon. And I'll be at Maury Subaru on Friday afternoon. 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

0: 101.1 with Murph, 8:07. Stayed up just a skosh late last night. Well, the Brewers went extra innings. Could have won that game. Came back. Yelich scores the RBI. Ties it up 2-2. And then Contreras nearly did it. Wasn't it not Contreras? David Hamilton, wasn't it? I think so. Yeah, that's right. And then Lindor, of course, has to make the catch there, but that would have been two runs, and we would have done better off. Anyway, lost to the Mets, 3-2. You could follow it on our sister station, as I was. Got the headphones on, and I was listening to Sports Talk 105.1. Yes, I was, for the call of the Brewers game, and it was fun. Went to 10 innings, but they lost it. But more baseball action again tonight. You can follow that on our sister station, Sports Talk 105.1. What's the weather going to be doing here? Pretty good, actually. It's looking very nice. We got a little rain overnight. We find out more from Derek Dolman in just a moment here on Greatest Hits 98.1. We'll get to the 13 First Alert weather in a moment.
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5: Typical August weather takes us through our Wednesday as we look for partly sunny skies with a stray shower not being ruled out this afternoon. Do expect breezy winds from the northwest with our high temperature in the upper 70s. Tonight, mainly clear, will cool off to around 56 degrees. As for the end of the week, plenty of sunshine, highs in the low 80s with just small chances of rain over the weekend. On 13 First Alert, meteorologist Derek Dolman.
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0: 62 with some sunshine, 8:11 at Greatest Hits, 98.1. Good morning to Amber. I met Amber yesterday. Delightful young lady. Nice to talk with her. She says she listens to Greatest Hits, 98.1. Thank you, Amber. Belinda Carlisle, mad about you. Murph.

Linda Carlisle, Mad About You. It's 8:15. Gorgeous looking day. Great night tonight for the Thundermen. Rockin' on the River, Altoona's River Prairie Park. I know it's going to be busy. I know there's going to be a lot of folks. I know they got a big back-to-school celebration. Thank you, Altoona. That's going to be a lot of fun. The firefighters are out there. Our police officers helping out. I believe there's ice cream that gets served. There's all kinds of things that are taking place. So look forward to all that a little earlier in the day. Join me, if you could, over at Hy-Vee. Today and tomorrow, we'll be at Hy-Vee with Student Transit, 11 to 1, part of our back-to-school bucks and books drive. You can bring out backpacks. You can bring out school supplies. If you want us to do some shopping, we could do that too. Definitely. I get it. You get a little busy, things going on, and we can maybe help fill in the gap. So I'll make sure that if you want to, you know, give us a check or you want to drop off some cash, we can take care of all that and work with our great nonprofits, and school districts, Chippewa Falls School District, Altoona School District, Eau Claire Public Schools Foundation, and Literacy Chippewa Valley, and new and gently used kids books are very much needed as well. The late, great Dolly Parton with her Imagination Library and just her love of literacy and realizing the importance of it. She leaves quite a legacy, musically, culturally, business-wise, entertainment, but mostly life and how to live it well and live it very well and give to others. Gonna miss that one. Dolly Parton. Passed away at the age of 80 yesterday. Here's Phil Collins in the air tonight. Greatest Hits 98.1.

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2: Don't judge a book by the cover, because I'm a real good book.
1: As an icon leaves Earth at the age of 80 to now become an angel, we'll touch more on the death of Dolly Parton in a bit. But first, headlines that keep us in our area. We head to the courts. In Chippewa County today, a resolution hearing will be held in the case against Carson Petersberger. You likely recognize the name. He's charged with the 2022 killing of 10-year-old Lily Peters. Prosecutors have said the case will not go to trial. So far, no word on what is expected to happen with today's resolution. Well, politics hits local as we go over on the meeting table. Governor Tony Evers was at a roundtable discussion yesterday to talk about challenges that people face after the COVID pandemic. Government and private sector leaders were part of the event, and it all was at Chippewa Valley Technical College. During the discussion, Governor Evers touted the benefits of the state's Workforce Solutions Initiative. On that note, let's talk about something happening around the state with a new plan that's been introduced by the governor and Wisconsin DHS. They say it's a injury and violence prevention strategic plan. What does that mean? Well, it's a first plan developed alongside with state partners and focus groups, and it outlines five areas for reducing injuries, experience of violence, and violent deaths here in our state. They include things like child maltreatment and abuse, intimate partner assault, intentional firearm injuries, unintentional drug overdoses, and self-harm and suicide. It marks the first prevention plan for Wisconsin in over a decade. Taking a peek at public health here, measles cases in the southwestern part of Wisconsin continue to climb. The latest update from DHS says the number is 61, and that includes 17 probable cases as well. We're talking mainly about Iowa County with the most confirmed cases at 35, and then Grant and Lafayette counties also there. DHS reminding people that you want to be aware of measles if you haven't already been notified of any possible direct exposure. And there was only one, a legend lost. Country music star Dolly Parton passing away yesterday at the age of 80. It was a brief battle with cancer, and her nephew here, Brian Seaver, announcing that on social media, saying,
3: Dolly has lived in the light and is in the arms of Jesus, surely met by Carl, her parents, and countless others who have watched her and longed for her to meet them in the heavens.
1: And true to form, her family is saying, if you would like to honor Dolly, you can support her Imagination Library. That's the program that provides free books to young children.
2: You know, the mission of the Dollywood Foundation is to dream more, care more, learn more, and be more.
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0: greatest hits, 98.1 Murph in the morning. 61 degrees, 78 partly cloudy for today. A great day to be a couple of different places. Stuart has dropped by here from Student Transit, and Hy-Vee is where I'm going to be 11 to 1 today, and we'll tell you a little bit about that with Back to School Bucks and Books, and the Student Transit bus has been over there. Good morning, Stuart.
1: Good morning, John.
0: Great to see you. And you we're just talking about the upcoming back to school season here, because right in the Eau Claire area, going back to school, some have already gone back in other areas, and it has been a busy, busy time, but it has been a good lead up to this. And you get a chance to see firsthand, working with drivers and working with others and all of that. And through that, you get to see it in motion when kids are going off to school. And some of the kids, unfortunately, don't have necessarily the tools they need for learning. And that's what this is all about, is gathering those tools, especially for some of those families who struggle.
1: Yeah, that's right. Some of those families that do struggle, we do see it. And you try to be encouraging as much as you can.
0: Right.
1: But it's great to be a part of events like this, like the Stop the Bus and Books to Bucks and all the drives, because then we also get to deliver all that stuff. And we get to see the faces of those kids that get a brand new backpack and they've never had one.
0: Oh, yes. I remember I've always bring this story up, Stuart, about how if you go to any one of my various spots I land in here, whether it's the studio or whether it's an office or somewhere else, I always have, you can see it behind me here, I've got pens and pencils and I've got, you know, I always have. I've always got a bag. I've got more than enough. You know, some kids are lucky to get a pencil or a pen or a new coloring book, or a new book for that matter, that they can call their own, a notebook that isn't already filled by somebody else. Let's change that. Let's move the meter here. And I'm pushing you, but I'm also thanking you at the same time, because through this past month, many of you have already stepped up in a big way, bringing in entire reams of paper, boxes of crayons. I'm not talking about a little box. I'm talking about a box of boxes. I'm talking about glue sticks, and I'm talking about all the things the kids need, rulers and calculators.
1: Glue sticks, everything. Personal hygiene.
0: Right.
1: That's a huge thing.
0: That's been really big, Or personal hygiene, or we saw this, especially in the post-COVID era, or in the COVID era, and then post after that, is things like the sanitizing wipes.
1: Yep.
0: You know, that bacterial killers, you know, those kinds of things. Kleenex.
1: Kleenexes are a huge one.
0: It is.
1: They need them all in the classrooms, and we're going to be getting into the
0: cold season
1: and sniffles are going to come. So, even if you can donate a thing of Kleenex, I mean, it's a huge, something so simple makes a huge difference.
0: Hy-Vee today, 11 to 1, but Stuart just reminded me of a great bonus we have going tonight, and I'm so excited about this. I will be there with the Thunderman tonight for Rockin' on the River, and here's an added bonus. Student Transit's going to be there. That's pretty exciting.
1: We're going to be there too, yes.
0: I love this. And so you can bring donations down. If you want to bring cash donations, that's fine. We'll do the shopping for you if we need to do that kind of thing. But if you want to drop off some backpacks or some...
1: Bring the bus.
0: Oh, I'd bring it. Bring it to the bus.
1: Bring it to the bus. Bring it to John. We're all in the same area, right by the fire trucks. And the best part... Free ice cream.
0: Free ice cream and great music from Thunderman. Oh, it's going to be a great night and Rockin' on the River. It's going to be busy, but thank you for your help. And what a great kind of last little push we can do. This is celebration week as we're collecting up the school supplies and then we will distribute them. My friend Dirk over at EC Moving and Storage is going to do a great job of helping us coordinate all this to pick up the school supplies and the new and gently used books you've been donating, and then we'll distribute them. We'll work with great organizations like Literacy Chippewa Valley and United Way of the Greater Chippewa Valley, thanks to the Eau Claire Public Schools Foundation and the great work that they do. Chippewa Falls Schools, Altoona Schools, Amundsen's Appliance, we want to thank them as one of our presenting sponsors, along with Student Transit, and they're serious about this, which is I love their slogan. Safe ride since 1939. That's what it's about. I mean, that is what it is about. Those safe rides for our kids, getting them to and from. And when you're transporting, let's talk student transit for just a moment. When you're transporting something like 11,000 students, that's a lot. There's the logistics alone are involved. You have tons of great drivers
1: that
0: connect with these kids, that connect with the parents and connect with the students and the teachers and the administrators to make it all go smoothly.
1: Yeah, it's the most craziest, like, well orchestrated, chaotic moving machine.
0: Yeah, it's like a dance.
1: It's a dance, and everybody does their little part, and it all comes together. You know, we're here for the kids and getting them a good education and setting them up for a successful future.
0: Stuart, thank you for dropping by. He's going to join me tomorrow at Hy-Vee, by the way, for a little bit. We'll see him tonight, and the bus will be right out there by the fire trucks. And thanks, by the way. I don't say this enough, but our firefighters, our police officers, this is a special thing they do in Altoona for back to school on the last Rockin' on the River, and it's so much fun. They come through. And they're very kind too. Even when I wait in line, I'll wait in line, and they'll be like, "Murph, we got your cone. It's coming. Just hang on. Just hang on. Hang in there. We'll get you the cone." But stop by, Stuart. We'll see you later on tonight.
1: All right, sounds good, man.
0: And by the way, he arrived in style. He did drive the bus.
1: I drove the bus today.
0: But he's a smart man. He didn't let me drive the bus. My friend Office Cora has driven the bus before. She has, and did a pretty good job with it. I was kind of the monitor when we went on that little trip a few years back. But nevertheless, thank you, Stuart.
1: Oh, thank you, John.
0: We'll see you a little later on. Back to school, Bucks and Books. It's happening with Greatest Hits 98.1.
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5: We begin this morning with some baseball as the Brewers dropped game one of their three-game series against the Mets last night, 3-2 in extra innings. The Brewers tied the game at 2 apiece in the ninth inning thanks to Christian Yelich hitting an RBI double, but the crew fell in the bottom of the 10th inning after the Mets scored a winning run after a wild throw from David Hamilton to home plate. Game two of this series is tonight at 6:10. With Dustin May getting the start. Elsewhere across the league, the Cubs fell to the Diamondbacks, the Dodgers fell to the Braves, which means the Brewers are still in first place in the National League, and the Twins fell to the A's. And today is the last day of training camp for the Packers, as they will hold their final public practice, which is a joint practice with the Arizona Cardinals. The final preseason game of the year will be Friday night at Lambeau Field against the Cardinals. And that's a quick look at your sports for this Wednesday morning. For Sports Talk 105.1, I'm Dan Casper.
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0: Greatest hits, 98.1, The Pretenders. Oktoberfest is not that far away, just a few weeks away in Chippewa Falls, Northern Wisconsin State Fairgrounds. There's Kegs and Eggs, our big breakfast with Midwest Family Eau Claire, and that's always a fun time that Friday morning. Now on the fairgrounds, which I love that, and then we walk it in. We go right on in. There's a procession into the grounds. There's the Glockenspiel. There's, of course, there's Stein holding and keg rolling and costumes and great German food. Lots of dancing, lots of bands of all types, plenty of beer, all of that taking place September 18th and 19th. 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
0: Once again with Daniel from Window World. Let's talk a little bit about, and we can talk about both of them because they both tie together nicely with Window World. Family.
2: Yes, sir.
0: And values.
2: Yep.
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2: Absolutely.
0: This is a family owned. You're right here in the Chippewa Valley.
2: Yes, sir.
0: And you grew up around this business. You've been standing on windows for quite some time. Yeah. That kind of
2: Absolutely.
0: Thing.
2: Yeah.
0: So you do all those things.
2: My family started Window World here in Eau Claire back in 2008, and I've been working with the business since I was give or take 12, off and on with my dad, either running the job sites or at the warehouse and stuff. 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

0: Union this weekend. 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And then tonight, join us in Altoona for the Thundermen rocking on the river tonight, starting about, I was saying 6:30, but they're moving that up just a little bit. They're kind of, it's getting darker a little earlier. So they're like, okay, well, what if we start this at 6:15 or so? That sounds good. Let's get it started at 6:15 tonight. Or right about there, 6:15, 6:20. We'll do that at Altoona's River Prairie Park. Morgan McCarthy in the 715 newsroom. Morgan?
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2: Don't judge a book by the cover, because I'm a real good book.
1: As an icon leaves Earth at the age of 80 to now become an angel, we'll touch more on the death of Dolly Parton in a bit. But first, headlines that keep us in our area. We head to the courts. In Chippewa County today, a resolution hearing will be held in the case against Carson Petersberger. You likely recognize the name. He's charged with the 2022 killing of 10-year-old Lily Peters. Prosecutors have said the case will not go to trial. So far, no word on what is expected to happen with today's resolution. Well, politics hits local as we go around the meeting table. Governor Tony Evers was at a roundtable discussion yesterday to talk about challenges that people face after the COVID pandemic. Government and private sector leaders were part of the event, and it all was at Chippewa Valley Technical College. During the discussion, Governor Evers touted the benefits of the state's Workforce Solutions Initiative. On that note, let's talk about something happening around the state with a new plan that's been introduced by the governor and Wisconsin DHS. They say it's a injury and violence prevention strategic plan. What does that mean? Well, it's a first plan developed alongside with state partners and focus groups, and it outlines five areas for reducing injuries, experience of violence, and violent deaths here in our state. They include things like child maltreatment and abuse, intimate partner assault, intentional firearm injuries, unintentional drug overdoses, and self-harm and suicide. It marks the first prevention plan for Wisconsin in over a decade. Taking a peek at public health here, measles cases in the southwestern part of Wisconsin continue to climb. The latest update from DHS says the number is 61, and that includes 17 probable cases as well. We're talking mainly about Iowa County with the most confirmed cases at 35, and then Grant and Lafayette counties also there. DHS reminding people that you want to be aware of measles if you haven't already been notified of any possible direct exposure. And there was only one, a legend lost. Country music star Dolly Parton passing away yesterday at the age of 80. It was a brief battle with cancer, and her nephew here, Brian Seaver, announcing that on social media, saying,
3: Dolly has lived in the light and is in the arms of Jesus, surely met by Carl, her parents, and countless others who have watched her and longed for her to meet them in the heavens.
1: And true to form, her family is saying if you would like to honor Dolly, you can support her Imagination Library. That's the program that provides free books to young children.
2: You know, the mission of the Dollywood Foundation is to dream more, care more, learn more, and be more.
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Eau Claire coming together with our great partners like Hy-Vee and Student Transit. I'm going to be over there 11 to 1 today as we continue to celebrate this week back to school bucks and books. It's been a busy month of August. Thank you for your many donations, whether that's been reams of paper, new and gently used kids' books, backpacks, can be pens, pencils, glue sticks, crayons, highlighters, calculators, protractors, rulers, I mean, all the things, erasers, all the things that kids are in need of. Thank you so much for all of your help. 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You've been dropping off school supplies over there. Thank you for that. You could keep doing that. 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We'll see you over at Hy-Vee today, 11 to 1. 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Kirk Anthony coming your way next. 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
9: Typical August weather takes us through our Wednesday as we look for partly sunny skies with a stray shower not being ruled out this afternoon. Do expect breezy winds from the northwest with our high temperature in the upper 70s. Tonight, mainly clear, will cool off to around 56 degrees. As for the end of the week, plenty of sunshine, highs in the low 80s with just small chances of rain over the weekend. I'm 13 First Alert meteorologist Derek Dahlman.
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5: Typical August weather takes us through our Wednesday as we look for partly sunny skies with a stray shower not being ruled out this afternoon. Do expect breezy winds from the northwest with our high temperature in the upper 70s. Tonight, mainly clear, will cool off to around 56 degrees. As for the end of the week, plenty of sunshine, highs in the low 80s with just small chances of rain over the weekend. On 13 First Alert, meteorologist Derek Dahlman.
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It's time to bring the ship into shore and throw away the oars forever. 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
1: Back to school bucks and books. We've been doing this since 2003. We've been doing this since August with our stations here and with great partners like Hy-Vee and Student Transit. They've had the Student Transit bus out there. People have been bringing school supplies into the store and loading up bins here. Everything from backpacks to rulers to all kinds of great things that's so important. Brandon is with us and talk a little bit about just Hy-Vee's approach to community. You just realize that these are the people you're seeing nearly every day, or at least sometimes two, three times a week. You're connecting with them and their families.
2: Absolutely. Anything we can do to help our community is great, and especially back to school. We know it can be a stressful time for kids, a stressful time for parents, so just helping people get what they need to get back to school in a good way is always a positive. So
1: I'm here 11 to 1 today and then 11 to 1 tomorrow. It's kind of celebration week. We've had the student transit bus out here, which is very helpful. EC Moving and Storage is also going to help us cart a lot of this stuff around, the school supplies, because we have distribution next week going on. But we could not do this without you, for one. Thank you for all you do in terms of giving back to the community. And by the way, if you do stop by Hy-Vee, I will let you know this little insight. If you weren't able to shop for school supplies, no worries. They have school supplies here, so you could do a little shopping and drop them off there, too, which is nice.
2: Yeah, we put a bunch of deals on backpacks and crayons and all that kind of stuff, too. So if you're not filling the bus, then grab stuff for yourself and for your kids and have a good back to school.
1: Thank you, Hy-Vee, for doing this. Thanks to our wonderful partners like Amundsen's Appliance and Maury's Automotive. And thanks to Red Oak Exteriors, EC Moving and Storage, Northwestern Bank. The list goes on and on. Window Depot USA of Northwest Wisconsin. It takes a lot of people to pull this all together. St. Croix Casinos, thank you so much for all of those wonderful efforts here. And we're going to have some fun here. Stop by and see me. Look for me at the bus. I'm at the bus. I'm at the student transit bus right out in front of there. You can drop by real quick with donations. If you would like to drop off a check or a cash donation, we're prepared for that, too, because we understand maybe you weren't able to do all the shopping ahead of time or you don't know what to buy. Sometimes we can do that to kind of fill in the gaps, what's still needed from some of these school districts and some of our nonprofit partners as well. We're at Hy-Vee today. And Eau Claire will be at Hy-Vee tomorrow, 11 to 1. It's happening here. Back to school, bucks and books on the stations. A Midwest Family Eau Claire. I'm John Murphy. Hi, John Murphy once again for the Good Feet Store, 2909 Mall Drive in Eau Claire. A couple of weeks back, I was at a wedding dance, and I danced. And I thought, well, normally there'd be, oh yeah, got the Good Feet Art Supports in, feeling way better. I could actually dance to a Justin Timberlake song. You didn't think I could. I could, sort of. My kind of older guy, Justin Timberlake, dancing. 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
9: Partly sunny skies will carry through the rest of our Wednesday, with a stray shower not being ruled out during the afternoon hours. We are going to keep up with breezy northwesterly winds, our high temperature topping out near 80 degrees. Tonight, mainly clear and also cooler, down in the mid-50s. Otherwise, for the end of the week, plenty of sunshine, highs in the low 80s, with just a small chance of rain over the weekend. I'm 13 First Alert meteorologist Derek Dahlman.
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1: It's Murph here. If you can hear Claremont Avenue in the background, you know where I'm at. Hy-Vee. It is Celebration Day today and tomorrow, 11 to 1 each day. Back to school, Bucks and Books. You are coming through in a big way with the stations of Midwest Family, Eau Claire, and great partners like Amundsen Appliance, Maury's Subaru, Maury's Automotive. I was just there yesterday at Maury's Automotive in Lake Halle and Chippewa Falls. And Friday, I'll be over with Catherine and the team at Maury's Subaru, 2 to 6 p.m. Phil Tripper is going to drop by for some fun EC moving and storage. We'll be there and some other guest stars. But you can drop by right now with school supplies. Look for the bus. I'm by the bus, the student transit bus. And by the way, student transit bus going to be down at Rockin' on the River tonight for that celebration with the Thundermen. They're going to be down there right next to the firefighters, 6 to 8. You can drop by school supplies, new and gently used kids' books, cash donations if you care to do that as well. So stop by. Look for it on Claremont Avenue. It's Murph here. We want to thank our great partners, and there are many. St. Croix Casinos, Northwestern Bank, Home Oasis Pools and Spas, another great place to drop off school supplies. 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It's back to school, Bucks and Books on the stations of Midwest Family Eau Claire. It's Murph.
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1: 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Hy-Vee is where we're at today. Till about 1:15 or so, stop by and see me. I'm by the bus, the Student Transit Bus, which, by the way, tonight is going to be down at Rockin' on the River. 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Thank you to our wonderful partners, Hy-Vee, Student Transit, Amundsen's Appliance, Maury's Automotive. Maury Subaru is where I'm going to be at tomorrow, Highway 93 from 2 to 6, as we are celebrating. Not tomorrow, that'll be Friday. Actually, Friday is one coming. I'm back here at Hy-Vee tomorrow from 11 to 1. 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We're at Hy-Vee with Student Transit. 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And I've got the greatest hits, I-94 and 92.9, the Real Rock Mobile, out today, so you can stop by and see me there. 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I'm at Hy-Vee till a little after 1 today. 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
2: Partly sunny skies will carry through the rest of our Wednesday, with a stray shower not being ruled out during the afternoon hours. We are going to keep up with breezy northwesterly winds, our high temperature topping out near 80 degrees. Tonight, mainly clear and also cooler, down in the mid-50s. Otherwise, for the end of the week, plenty of sunshine, highs in the low 80s, with just a small chance of rain over the weekend. On 13 First Alert, meteorologist Derek Dahlman.
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It's another great day for Back to School Books and Books. It's been a great month of August. We started this back in 2003, by the way, the Back to School Books and Books Drive, giving back to the community, kids and families that are so much in need of school supplies. We know prices are going up. We know inflation's been a thing. We know it's there's struggles out there. So student transit is stepping up and has in a big, big way. And we're going to hear more from Stuart tomorrow. And student transit is going to be down at Rockin' on the River tonight to take more school supplies and new and gently used books and all of that. We can distribute these to the kids that are in need here in the Chippewa Valley. And we're going to do that with the help of EC Moving and Storage. We're at Hy-Vee. I'm right out in front of Hy-Vee here. Enjoying a Starbucks at the moment. I am. I'll admit it. Doing a little browsing at Hy-Vee too, but you can stop by and see me by the bus. By the bus, the student transit bus. Our thanks to Amundsen's Appliance, who, by the way, in August, when you buy appliances with their Buy Local, Give Local program, Shopping with a Purpose, a portion of the proceeds go to help kids in Turtle Lake and Altoona and Ladysmith Schools and Northwood Schools in Minong. You can visit the stores, drop off backpacks and school supplies, Amundsen's Appliance, Eau Claire and Chippewa Falls, Rice Lake, and Hayward. Doing a great job with all that. Thank you to Amundsen's. Thanks to Maury's and Maury Subaru. I will be at Maury Subaru on Friday, 2 to 6, for a little bit of a celebration over there. 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You'll see the bus there, and you'll see me hanging out over by it. Stop by with school supplies and all the things the kids need to go back to school. This is Back to School Bucks on the station's Midwest Family Eau Claire. It's Murph.

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2: Partly sunny skies will carry through the rest of our Wednesday, with a stray shower not being ruled out during the afternoon hours. We are going to keep up with breezy northwesterly winds, our high temperature topping out near 80 degrees. Tonight, mainly clear and also cooler, down in the mid-50s. Otherwise, for the end of the week, plenty of sunshine, highs in the low 80s, with just a small chance of rain over the weekend. On 13 First Alert, meteorologist Derek Dahlman.
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3: Partly sunny skies will carry through the rest of our Wednesday, with a stray shower not being ruled out during the afternoon hours. We are going to keep up with breezy northwesterly winds, our high temperature topping out near 80 degrees. Tonight, mainly clear and also cooler, down in the mid-50s. Otherwise, for the end of the week, plenty of sunshine, highs in the low 80s, with just a small chance of rain over the weekend. I'm 13 First Alert meteorologist Derek Dahlman.
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Well, tomorrow, Murph's going to be back at Hy-Vee in Eau Claire for back-to-school bucks and books from 11 to 1. 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Tomorrow, Murph will be at Hy-Vee in Eau Claire once again by the student transit bus. See it right there on Claremont. Here's Billy Ocean.

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New music from Dexy's Midnight Runners. They have a new album coming out next month. Play a song from that tonight, just after 9. 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

Greatest Hits 98.1, about 3.5 hours from the final Rockin' on the River of this summer. The Thundermen are back. Perform at 6:30, the Oak Leaf Surgical Amphitheater at River Prairie Park in Altoona. And heads up, scheduling-wise, also happening River Prairie Park from 6 to 8 tonight is the Altoona School District's back-to-school ice cream social. So there'll be a lot of people around. That's fine. It's going to be a beautiful night for it. Just plan your parking and walking and all of that accordingly for tonight. For Rockin' on the River, 6:30 tonight, the last one of this summer. Here is Supertramp.

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5: Partly sunny skies will carry through the rest of our Wednesday, with a stray shower not being ruled out during the afternoon hours. We are going to keep up with breezy northwesterly winds, our high temperature topping out near 80 degrees. Tonight, mainly clear and also cooler, down in the mid-50s. Otherwise, for the end of the week, plenty of sunshine, highs in the low 80s, with just a small chance of rain over the weekend. On 13 First Alert, meteorologist Derek Dahlman.
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Greatest Hits 98.1. Saw a black squirrel earlier today. There's a few around, if you know where to look. You know, you gray squirrels are, like, everywhere. Like, all over the world. A few black squirrels and the occasional white squirrel, too. Saw a white squirrel earlier today. Wonder what that means. Here are the cars.

Greatest Hits, 98.1 Doobie Brothers. Oftentimes associated with yacht rock, though that's primarily because of Michael McDonald. Well, that means you're going to hear plenty of that this weekend. Michael McDonald-related songs, Doobie Brothers perhaps, on our yacht rock weekend throughout the day, Saturday and Sunday. Michael McDonald was in play to be Toto's lead singer and did work with Toto for Toto this weekend on Yacht Rock Weekend. Rosanna, Greatest Hits, 98.1.

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Movie Tune of the Week is tomorrow, just after 5. 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And Dirty Dancing, here's Hungry Eyes.

0: Greatest Hits 98.1 with John Murphy in the morning. Proud Mary from CCR on the way. A letter right before R.
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2: Back to school, Bucks and Books with the Stations of Midwest Family Eau Claire. It's Murph here tonight, the night, rocking on the river in Altoona, and the student transit bus is going to be down there 6 to 8. You can drop by with backpacks, school supplies, new and gently used kids' books, and cash donations. I'll be there too. Thunderbender are going to be down there as well. Thanks to student transit. Thanks to Hy-Vee. I was just there earlier today. So much fun at Hy-Vee. I'll be there tomorrow, by the way, 11 to 1. Thanks to Amundsen's Appliance. 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And I'll be at Maury's Subaru Friday afternoon. We're going to do that from 2 to 6 out there with Catherine and the team. 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And I-94. Thank you. 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
1: Good afternoon. Here's what's trending now. In local headlines, a major development in the criminal case against the man accused of killing 10-year-old Lily Peters. We knew the resolution hearing was happening, and 18-year-old Carson Petersberger pleaded guilty to the charge of first-degree intentional homicide in the death of Lily Peters. From the bench, Judge Gibbs accepted the plea, convicted him of the crime, and sentenced Petersberger to life in prison with the possibility of extended supervision after 25 years. Continuing in headlines that stretch the nation. Of course, we lost a legend, now turned an angel, Dolly Parton, passing away at 80 yesterday. We'll have more coming up. And other headlines that take the national stage. Senator Darlene Graham is now South Carolina Republican Senate nominee in the midterms. With eyes to the sky, SpaceX says it's building a $100 billion launch facility. It'll be on the coast of Louisiana. Who's a good boy? They all are, especially today. Did you know it's National Dog Day?
2: Since we're in the dog days of summer, it's only fitting that today is National Dog Day. It was created back in 2004 to raise awareness about the massive number of dogs in shelters that need adoption. And it's where we first heard the phrase, adopt, don't shop, urging people to think twice before buying puppies at pet stores. National Dog Day also recognizes the contributions that service dogs make to keep people safe. I'm Daria Albinger.
1: We fetch headlines closer to home, and that sees Bond set in a lacrosse shooting incident. A Chippewa man is sentenced in an assault case. Governor Evers in the area to host a roundtable. And, of course, the loss of a legend, as Dolly Parton now is an angel, passing away at the age of 80. Her family urging people to honor her by supporting her Imagination Library, the program that provides free books to young children. And nobody says it better than Dolly herself.
3: You know, the mission of the Dollywood Foundation is to dream more, care more, learn more, and be more.
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More red leaves. Seen the same thing? Some more red, some more orange, little bits here and there. Little bits, but it's starting. Guns N' Roses now, Sweet Child of Mine on Greatest Hits 98.1.

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Hy-Vee is where Murph will be tomorrow as well. He was there today. He will be there tomorrow from 11 a.m. to 1 p.m. There's the student transit bus outside. You'll see that out in the parking lot of Hy-Vee. Come by tomorrow between 11 and 1. You can bring by new school backpacks, new school supplies. Also, new or gently used children's books for back-to-school Bucks and Books again tomorrow from 11 to 1. Murph will be at Hy-Vee in Eau Claire.

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1: Back to School Bucks and Books with the stations of Midwest Family Eau Claire. 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Thanks to Student Transit. Thanks to Hy-Vee. I was just there earlier today. So much fun at Hy-Vee. I'll be there tomorrow, by the way, 11 to 1. Thanks to Amundsen's Appliance. 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We're going to do that from 2 to 6 out there with Catherine and the team. 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
6: Partly sunny skies will carry through the rest of our Wednesday, with a stray shower not being ruled out during the afternoon hours. We are going to keep up with breezy northwesterly winds, our high temperature topping out near 80 degrees. Tonight, mainly clear and also cooler, down in the mid-50s. Otherwise, for the end of the week, plenty of sunshine, highs in the low 80s, with just a small chance of rain over the weekend. On 13 First Alert, meteorologist Derek Dahlman.
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Oakleaf Surgical Amphitheater, final Rockin' on the River for this summer. 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

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Another big passing today. Tim Curry passed away, age 80. Oh my gosh, so many roles. Best known, of course, I would say, I think safely say, from the Rocky Horror Picture Show. But also, oh, you name it, Clue, Annie, a lot of stage appearances, TV appearances. He had a stroke back in 2012. It's limited his work, but he did do voice work since then. 80 years old, Tim Curry has passed away. Here are the Righteous Brothers on Greatest Hits 98.1.

Greatest Hits, 98.1. Well, in case you didn't hear, you probably heard Rod Stewart had to cancel his American tour dates, including the Minnesota State Fair show, which is supposed to be in 6 days. Well, the Minnesota State Fair has filled that slot with Hairball, and they're going to have a free show this upcoming Tuesday. Billy Joel on Greatest Hits, 98.1.

0: Greatest Hits 98.1 with John Murphy in the morning. You too. I still haven't found what I'm looking for. On the way, a person of wealth.
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2: Back to School Bucks and Books with the stations of Midwest Family Eau Claire. It's Murph here. Tonight, the night, rocking on the river in Altoona, and the student transit bus is going to be down there 6 to 8. 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Thunderbend are going to be down there as well. Thanks to student transit. Thanks to Hy-Vee. I was just there earlier today. So much fun at Hy-Vee. I'll be there tomorrow, by the way, 11 to 1. Thanks to Amundsen's Appliance. Thanks to Maury's Auto Group, and I'll be at Maury Subaru Friday afternoon. We're going to do that from 2 to 6 out there with Catherine and the team. 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And I-94. 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
1: Good afternoon. Here's what's trending now. In local headlines, a major development in the criminal case against the man accused of killing 10-year-old Lily Peters. We knew the resolution hearing was happening, and 18-year-old Carson Petersberger pleaded guilty to the charge of first-degree intentional homicide in the death of Lily Peters. From the bench, Judge Gibbs accepted the plea, convicted him of the crime, and sentenced Petersberger to life in prison with the possibility of extended supervision after 25 years. Continuing in headlines that stretch the nation. Of course, we lost a legend, now turned an angel, Dolly Parton, passing away at 80 yesterday. We'll have more coming up. And other headlines that take the national stage. Senator Darlene Graham is now South Carolina Republican Senate nominee in the midterms. With eyes to the sky, SpaceX says it's building a $100 billion launch facility. It'll be on the coast of Louisiana. Who's a good boy? They all are, especially today. Did you know it's National Dog Day?
2: Since we're in the dog days of summer, it's only fitting that today is National Dog Day. It was created back in 2004 to raise awareness about the massive number of dogs in shelters that need adoption. And it's where we first heard the phrase, adopt, don't shop, urging people to think twice before buying puppies at pet stores. National Dog Day also recognizes the contributions that service dogs make to keep people safe. I'm Daria Albinger.
1: We fetch headlines closer to home, and that sees Bond set in a lacrosse shooting incident. A Chippewa man is sentenced in an assault case. Governor Evers in the area to host a roundtable. And, of course, the loss of a legend, as Dolly Parton now is an angel, passing away at the age of 80. Her family urging people to honor her by supporting her Imagination Library, the program that provides free books to young children. And nobody says it better than Dolly herself.
3: You know, the mission of the Dollywood Foundation is to dream more, care more, learn more, and be more.
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In the 80s at 8 deep track, a song from Thompson Twins. Maybe you haven't heard since the 80s. Just after 8 p.m. Here's Stevie Nicks.

0: Greatest Hits 98.1. Tomorrow, John Murphy will go to Hy-Vee again for Back to School Bucks and Books. He was there earlier today. He'll be there tomorrow from 11 a.m. until 1 p.m. So if you got like a lunch break, good time to drop by Hy-Vee. You'll see the student transit bus outside in the parking lot. You can drop off new or gently used children's books, new school supplies, new backpacks. Take that for Back to School Bucks and Books again tomorrow. 11 to 1, Murph will be at Hy-Vee in Eau Claire.
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6: Back to school, Bucks and Books with the Stations of Midwest Family Eau Claire. It's Murph here. Tonight, the night, rocking on the river in Altoona, and the student transit bus is going to be down there 6 to 8. You can drop by with backpacks, school supplies, new and gently used kids' books, and cash donations. I'll be there, too. Thunderbender are going to be down there as well. Thanks to student transit. Thanks to Hy-Vee. I was just there earlier today. So much fun at Hy-Vee. I'll be there tomorrow, by the way, 11 to 1. Thanks to Amundsen's Appliance. 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And I'll be at Maury Subaru Friday afternoon. We're going to do that from 2 to 6 out there with Catherine and the team. Thanks to our participating sponsors, Red Oak Exteriors, EC Moving and Storage, Tommy's Express Car Wash, Window Depot USA of Northwest Wisconsin, St. Croix Casinos and Northwestern Bank, Home Oasis Pools and Spas, Bullseye Auto Sales and Service, and the Stations of Midwest Family Eau Claire, including Greatest Hits 98.1, 92.9 The X, that's where the real rock is, and I-94. Thank you. 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
8: Casey Kasem has unlocked the American Top 40 vaults and is replaying original shows from the 70s. This week, Casey takes you back to August 30th, 1975. That's when Ambrosia was holding on to yesterday. The Bee Gees were jive talking. The Carpenters played solitaire. And Morris Albert felt nothing more than feelings. 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
10: Partly sunny skies will carry through the rest of our Wednesday, with a stray shower not being ruled out during the afternoon hours. We are going to keep up with breezy northwesterly winds, our high temperature topping out near 80 degrees. Tonight, mainly clear and also cooler, down in the mid-50s. Otherwise, for the end of the week, plenty of sunshine, highs in the low 80s, with just a small chance of rain over the weekend. On 13 First Alert, meteorologist Derek Dahlman.

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0: Call it decent late August weather. 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

Greatest Hits 98.1. Lots happening at River Prairie Park this evening in Altoona. Well, Rockin' on the River is happening. About an hour from now gets underway the final one of the summer. The Thundermen are performing tonight. Also happening at River Prairie Park, the Altoona School District's Back to School Ice Cream Social. That's going from 6 to 8. So it'll be a lot of folks coming in. So if you're still on your way, be ready to park a ways away and to walk a little bit. But weather is going to be nice for tonight. A lot happening and a lot of fun happening River Prairie Park this evening. Again, Rockin' on the River in about an hour.

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1: Back to School Bucks and Books with the stations of Midwest Family Eau Claire. It's Murph here. Tonight, the night, rocking on the river in Altoona, and the Student Transit Bus is going to be down there 6 to 8. 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I'll be there too. Thunderbender going to be down there as well. Thanks to Student Transit. Thanks to Hy-Vee. I was just there earlier today. So much fun at Hy-Vee. I'll be there tomorrow, by the way, 11 to 1. Thanks to Amundsen's Appliance. 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We're going to do that from 2 to 6 out there with Catherine and the team. 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Thank you. On behalf of Back to School Bucks and Books, Murph here with Daniel from Window World. I have a guy. How many times have you used that phrase? Maybe the wife, maybe a partner, maybe somebody else, maybe a friend of yours is saying, hey, what about this?

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2: Sediment. It's kind of gross. 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Just like those politicians in Madison. I'm Michelle Magadant Skinner, candidate for state senate. 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Like Lake Altoona, Madison's been silting up for decades. Our taxes are up. 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Our hospitals are closing. That's gotta change. I'm Michelle Magadant Skinner, and my plan? 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I'm running for the state senate to clean up Madison just like I did for Lake Altoona, because lakes and legislatures need to be cleaned out, often, and for the same reason. 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

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They've got Best Of coming out on Friday. 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
1: Back to school, Bucks and Books with the Stations of Midwest Family Eau Claire. It's Murph here tonight, the night, rocking on the river in Altoona, and the student transit bus is going to be down there 6 to 8. You can drop by with backpacks, school supplies, new and gently used kids' books, and cash donations. I'll be there too. Thunderbend are going to be down there as well. Thanks to student transit. Thanks to Hy-Vee. I was just there earlier today. So much fun at Hy-Vee. I'll be there tomorrow, by the way, 11 to 1. Thanks to Amundsen's Appliance. 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We're going to do that from 2 to 6 out there with Catherine and the team. 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And I-94. Thank you. On behalf of Back to School Bucks and Books. 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A couple of weeks back, I was at a wedding dance, and I danced. And I thought, well, normally there'd be, oh yeah, got the Good Feet Art Supports in, feeling way better. I could actually dance to a Justin Timberlake song. 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My kind of older guy, Justin Timberlake, dancing. 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
7: Partly sunny skies will carry through the rest of our Wednesday, with a stray shower not being ruled out during the afternoon hours. We are going to keep up with breezy northwesterly winds, our high temperature topping out near 80 degrees. Tonight, mainly clear and also cooler, down in the mid-50s. Otherwise, for the end of the week, plenty of sunshine, highs in the low 80s, with just a small chance of rain over the weekend. I'm 13 First Alert meteorologist Derek Dahlman.

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1: 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It's Murph here tonight, the night, rocking on the river in Altoona, and the student transit bus is going to be down there 6 to 8. You can drop by with backpacks, school supplies, new and gently used kids' books, and cash donations. 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Thundermen are going to be down there as well. Thanks to student transit. Thanks to Hy-Vee. I was just there earlier today. So much fun at Hy-Vee. I'll be there tomorrow, by the way, 11 to 1. Thanks to Amundsen's Appliance. 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We're going to do that from 2 to 6 out there with Catherine and the team. 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
4: Sediment. It's kind of gross. Drifts in, sinks to the bottom, blocks everything up. Just like those politicians in Madison. I'm Michelle Magadant Skinner, candidate for State Senate. When sand was choking Lake Altoona, and when the local board failed to act, I found a 40-ton machine to clean it out for free, because someone had to save our lake. Like Lake Altoona, Madison's been silting up for decades. Our taxes are up, housing out of reach, our hospitals are closing. That's gotta change. I'm Michelle Magadant Skinner, and my plan? Get more money back in your pockets by cutting taxes, make housing more affordable, and keep our hospitals open so everyone in Western Wisconsin has access to the care they need, when they need it. I'm running for the State Senate to clean up Madison just like I did for Lake Altoona. Because lakes and legislatures need to be cleaned out, often, and for the same reason. Paid for by friends of Michelle Skinner.
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Greatest Hits 98.1 this evening. 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They got a new album coming next month. 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